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of God that they are. We're going to look at two people. Well, more than two, let me explain. First at Joseph, he's a man we've met briefly before, and then we're going to look at another. This one's actually a group, it's the women who follow Jesus. And they have a resilience and faithfulness that the chosen disciples of Jesus did not have. And

Is that possible? A rogue Sadducee, if you will. But was he a Pharisee? I guess that's possible. The Pharisees are a complicated group, and many of us think of them as arch-conservatives, and in some ways, yeah, they are. But in other ways, they're arch-liberals.

50 is sure to be exposed. It shouldn't surprise us, then, that a University of Toronto report has found that telling the truth gives people greater satisfaction than being deceitful. Researchers found that lying taxes the brain more than truth-telling. I guess the humorist Will Rogers was

November 20th. The operations will take place between 7:30 a.m. and 4:30 p.m., and residents will be informed an hour before. In sports, Jose Soriano pitched seven

0: It's 5:39, today's Word of Life, Matthew 5, verse 10.
1: Blessed are those who are persecuted because of righteousness, for theirs is the kingdom of heaven.
0: Matthew 5:10 is today's Word of Life. Hey.

0: reason that you can't love me like I am.
1: And even when I can't, you still love me as I am.
0: Yeah, I don't know how you do it, and I know I've put you through it. It's amazing that you can love me like I love me like I am.
2: 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For King and Country and Love Me Like I Am. It's 5:45. Good morning. It's the Get Up and Go Show with Todd, Shirley, and Mike.
3: Well, you might want to pack an umbrella in your lunch bag today. Rain with possible thunderstorms.

0: right. All right, let's get out to the roads for a live traffic update. Here's Mike.
1: Both the 400 and 404 off to pretty good starts. It's also a decent drive along Highway 26. Highways 6 and 10 are both looking all right. No delays to deal with along 35-115. Highway 12's moving well and no issues.

0: 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It's 5:54. Good morning. It's the Get Up and Go show with Todd, Shirley, and Mike.
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0: It's 18 degrees at 6 o'clock on the Get Up and Go show. 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
1: Good morning. With kids back in the classroom, teachers remain without a new contract. The last contract expired at the end of August with no timeline for when a deal could get done. Education Minister Paul Calandra says the goal is to keep students in the classroom.
2: As minister in the government, we have the same goals. Give our students and teachers the best opportunity to succeed. We both want to keep them in school, though. That is 100%. If you ask union leaders, if you ask us, we want to keep our kids in school. They've suffered enough disruption over the last number of years.
1: Smaller class sizes, special education resources, and violence in the classroom have been the union's priorities in the discussions. A lawsuit has been tabled against the city of Barrie, police, and Mayor Alex Nuttall over the handling of encampments. The lawsuit argues that Barrie's efforts went too far, forcing people from their tents despite a shortage of shelter space. Mayor Alex Nuttall says he's not surprised by the case.
3: I'll leave court to the lawyers. I mean, they will work through this piece by piece. What we've done is we followed the letter of the law to the T to ensure that those supports have been offered, to ensure that there's opportunities to get out of this lifestyle of living on the side of the streets.
1: The first court date is scheduled for October 2nd. Police are investigating a break-in at a Shelburne self-storage facility. The OPP say a man in his 30s broke into the Shelburne mini storage on Victoria Street last Wednesday and entered multiple units. They say that he was there for several hours and changed his clothing multiple times before leaving on a black scooter, and with information asked to contact police. Saugeen Shores is preparing for the closure of River Street in Port Elgin. The two-month-long project will replace underground infrastructure between Arlington Street and Wellington, and it's expected to begin on Monday, weather permitting. A pre-construction meeting has been scheduled for tomorrow afternoon for residents most impacted by the construction. The roof of the Muskoka Lumber Community Center is in need of significant repairs. According to a staff report in Bracebridge, the roof suffered damage from a significant snow load during the winter of 2024-25,

resulting in a repair cost of $1.1 million. The building opened to the public in 2024, and insurance is expected to cover less than half of the total cost. Water main flushing operations have been scheduled for Peterborough. The city has announced that residents may notice discolored or cloudy tap water this fall. Flushing operations begin September 14th and are expected to wrap up by Friday, November 20th. The operations will take place between 7:30 a.m. and 4:30 p.m., and residents will be informed an hour before. From the Gnews Patrol, a 22-year-old woman with Down syndrome has become a certified fitness instructor. Aubrey Albridge has been attending her local gym for several years and caught the eye of the gym owner, Jane Johnson. Jane noticed how she was exceptionally gifted in remembering the various routines and choreography of the classes. As a result of her hard work, Aubrey is now a certified fitness instructor, bringing together her favorite things, friends and fitness.

0: 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It's 6:24. Good morning. 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
1: Mix of sun and cloud and

Thugging Shores is preparing for the closure of River Street in Port Elgin. The two-month-long project will replace underground infrastructure between Arlington Street and Wellington, and it's expected to begin on Monday, weather permitting. A pre-construction meeting has been scheduled for tomorrow afternoon for residents most impacted by

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0: Sirio's Christian Superstation, Life 100.3. Phil Wickham and David Crowder. It really is Amazing Grace. It's 6:43. Good morning. It's the Get Up and Go Show with Todd, Shirley, and Mike.
1: Cloudy this morning. Rain

0: Ontario's Christian Superstation, Life 100.3. That's Jason Dunn and Hope. Good morning. It's 6:49 on the Get Up and Go Show with Todd, Shirley, and Mike.
1: Be on the lookout for some late afternoon showers or thunderstorms. A high of 22, feeling like 29 right now. 18.

0: to be something wrong. Mm-hmm. Right? So it's not about excusing at all. It's actually about naming the wrong and then choosing to not have vengeance or have justice,
1: right?
0: Even though it is deserved.
1: That's right. I refuse to let your sin become my prison.
0: That's right.
1: So in Ephesians 4:31 and 32, it says, be kind, forgiving one another as God in Christ forgave you. To me, that says God doesn't say forgive because they deserve it. It tells us that he says forgive because you've been forgiven. And I think that's what we don't understand, is that because we replay the scenarios in the shower or when we're doing the dishes, we're just adding

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1: Good morning. With kids back in the classroom, teachers remain without a new contract. The last contract expired at the end of August with no timeline for when a deal could get done. Education Minister Paul Calandra says the goal is to keep students in the classroom.
2: As minister in the government, we have the same goals. Give our students and teachers the best opportunity to succeed. We both want to keep them in school, though. That is 100%. If you ask union leaders, if you ask us, we want to keep our kids in school. They've suffered enough disruption over the last number of years.
1: Smaller class

0: Texas earned a 10-5 victory over Seattle. And NFL news, the Tampa Bay Buccaneers have signed quarterback Baker Mayfield to a 3-year contract extension valued at $165 million. There's a risk of a thunderstorm for today. Traffic and weather are next.
1: What if your next home gave you something more valuable than square footage? More time, more freedom, and fewer things to look after. 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Come

0: Well, you're planting a seed of God's word. And expect to get the fruit, right? These nice Gideon men probably don't know. I don't even know if they're alive anymore, these guys.
1: Yeah.
0: But they don't know. Like, you're giving out Bibles.
1: You just
0: plant
1: the seed. You don't know the effects of it.
0: In school.
1: Right.
0: And I held on to that. And you might think, okay, well, students, they don't do that now. The policies have changed in Canada.
1: Yep.
0: But here's what is.

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1: Good morning.

0: 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Ontario's Christian Superstation, Life 100.3 for King and Country, World on Fire. It's 7:43. Good morning. 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

0: 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That's Cochrane and Company with their new one, What Grace Can Do. Good morning. It is 7:54 on the Get Up and Go Show with Todd, Shirley, and Mike.
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It's 8:09. Good morning. It's the Get Up and Go Show with Todd.

Next, the secular person, including government leaders, would look to oneself and the wisdom of this world in managing money, while the biblical approach is to look to God and His Word for direction in managing money, as James 1:5 talks about. 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

0: 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That's the GOAT, greatest of all time, Stephen Curtis Chapman. 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

0: there has to be something wrong. Mm-hmm. Right? So it's not about excusing at all. It's actually about naming the wrong and then choosing to not have vengeance or have justice,
1: right,
0: even though it is deserved.
1: That's right. I refuse to let your sin become my prison.
0: That's right.
1: So in Ephesians 4:31 and 32, it says, be kind, forgiving one another as God in Christ forgave you. To me, that says God doesn't say forgive because they deserve it. It tells us that he says forgive because you've been forgiven. And I think that's what we don't understand, is that because we replay the scenarios in the shower or when we're doing the dishes, we're just adding things on to what has already happened. And I think, what if God did that for the stuff I've done?
0: Well, I think this is the, you know, the reflection of the Christian, right? Is every, you know, in every sermon that we're listening to, or every time we come to the scripture,

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1: Good morning. With kids back in the classroom, teachers remain without a new contract.

p.m. and residents will be informed an hour before. In sports, Jose Soriano pitched 7 strong innings as the Toronto Blue Jays earned a 4-2 victory over the Athletics, but remain one game out of the final wildcard spot. In other MLB action, the Cleveland Guardians put away Baltimore by a score of 9-5. Boston lost 6-1 to the LA Angels. The Yankees, they got past Colorado 5-3, and Texas earned a 10-5 victory over Seattle. And NFL news, the Tampa Bay Buccaneers have signed quarterback Baker Mayfield to 3-year contract.

0: Ontario's Christian Superstation, Life 100.3. Jamie McDonald and Left It in the River. It's 8:54. Good morning. It's the Get Up and Go Show with Todd, Shirley, and Mike.
1: Muggy and cloudy today. 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

0: to hold the rule, but you do need to listen more. And what we find is, instead of saying, stop feeling moody, get happy, you know.
1: Yeah.
0: I never work with me, is when you keep the structure, but you also say, tell me more about it. When the child feels understood that my parent is with me, even though I'm down. I mean, think about David in the Psalms. He was always complaining to God, and that's why we know it's okay. And God was okay with it. The child begins to feel like, you're in the well with me. I do feel bad about my dating life, or I'm not doing well in sports or whatever. And the parent comes in and says, I know that's tough. The child feels like, I'm in this empty well of pain, but you're not talking me out of it. You're in the well with me, giving me grace and attunement. And the child begins to think, this is okay, but don't drop the structure and the responsibility at the same time. It's a win-win, not a zero-sum game.
1: John, let me ask you this. How can parents teach their children to manage their own responsibilities? I mean, that's kind of the golden question, actually, because this is what every parent at every stage is going to be troubled by.

0: And there's something in what you just said that is making me wonder, how do we handle those moments? Because we aspire to actually, you can do that because we think you can. But how do we help our child understand the difference between, I just don't want to do that, or I don't think I can, and my parents really want me to?
1: Right. You start with what I call OJT, on-the-job training. Walk them through it. Here's how you feed the dog. Here's how you learn how to cook. So you walk through them as you would with a job. So then they go, I'm getting that capacity because mom and dad are training me. And then there's a learning curve. And they don't walk the dog right, or they only sit still for 10 minutes or whatever. And the learning curve makes mistakes. And you're just compassionate about that, but you stick with it. Next, you empathize with the complaining. Let them complain about it as long as they're doing it. Don't trigger. So many parents who don't like the attitude, and you either criticize them and shame them, or you cave in and say, well, you're upset. But don't do either one of those. Just empathize. I know it's tough. Get back to work. And then you praise the success. That's how kids learn.

0: you or your daughter, do you want to play catch? Try to say yes. Don't say no, I'm busy. And that's how he was applying it. And I think that's a distinction too. Say yes when it comes to things your child wants to do after work or whatever it might be, rather than saying, I'm really tired, I'm busy, whatever. Then there's this, don't say no in order to be gentle on the child. Speak to that.
1: Well, I think that the gentle parenting thought pattern, there's some strengths in it. One is they tend to be more emotionally attuned to how the child is feeling. That's very important. The attunement is a big deal. Also, I think it's good to sometimes explain the why. Instead of just, I'm the mommy all the time, you know, because I'm the parent. Well, sometimes you have to do that. But sometimes it's helpful to say because, you know, it might hurt somebody's feelings because we want you to be a success. And the fact that it's kind of anti-harshness, well, harshness can really damage a child. But here's the weaknesses.

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2: Hey folks, Joe Green here, President and CEO of Computer Elite. Many of the businesses that we assist in filling out insurance documents covering the technical aspects of their business are not implementing some of the most basic operational safety aspects, leaving them vulnerable in areas that can easily be covered off. At Computer Elite, we've focused building our business in support of people just like you. The good news is...

And Jesus immediately reached out his hand and caught him. Now, before we go any further, I want to remind you that trouble comes to us for a lot of different reasons. Sometimes it's simply part of life in a fallen world. Trouble's everywhere. The Bible says it's like sparks that fly upward. We should never look at someone suffering and automatically assume that sin is the cause. For example, Joseph was faithful and he was godly. There's not an evil word spoken of him in the Bible, but he suffered perhaps more than anyone in the Old Testament. Jonah is different. His trouble came from willful disobedience. And sometimes we reach the end of our own resources because of the choices we have made. And that is exactly where Jonah is in chapter 2. So what do you do when life is overwhelming and problems seem to stalk you? I hope you do what Jonah did. I hope you pray. Today I want to show you how he prayed and hope you will keep this close by as a guide for the moment when trouble surrounds you. First of all, Jonah looked up. Jonah looked up.

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Then I said, I have been cast out of your sight, yet I will look again toward your holy temple. The waters surrounded me, even to my soul. The deep closed around me, and weeds were wrapped around my head. I went down to the moorings of the mountains, and the earth with its bars closed behind me forever. Yet you have brought up my life from the pit, O Lord my God. My soul fainted within me. Jonah tells the Lord exactly what he's experiencing. He says a flood is chasing him. Waves are crashing over him. Seaweed is tangled around his head, and he is sinking toward the foundations of

was. In verse 7, we learn that Jonah looked back. He looked up, he looked around, he looked back. Verse 7 says, "When my soul fainted within me, I remembered the Lord, and my prayer went up to you, into your holy temple. Those who regard worthless idols forsake their own mercy." Jonah looked back and remembered the Lord, and his mind went to God's holy temple. He went back to the good days he had known in his walk with God. One of the things that happens when you realize you're not walking with the Lord, and some of you may be in that very place tonight, is that you need to stop and remember what

given him. In his heart, he is saying, yes, Lord, send me. I will go to Nineveh. I will do what you asked me to do in the first place. That is the kind of prayer you can pray when your life has fallen apart. You don't have to fix everything all at once. You can simply say, Lord, I blew it. But if you bring me out of this, I will do the very thing you've told me to do. Then you take that step, whether you feel like it or not, and you do it with a thankful heart. And that brings us to the last line of Jonah's prayer. Some have called this the central verse in the entire Bible.

long before you'll be in a situation where you will need to pray and cry out to God. As I told you about that in this message, crying out to God is something we all get to somewhere in the midst of life. Tomorrow and Friday, we're going to talk about the second chance. This is my favorite part of this book. And it begins with these words, "The word of the Lord came unto Jonah the second time." How many of you know we serve a God who doesn't give up on us when we mess up the first time?

It's time for a Life weather update. Showers off and on today. Maybe a thunderstorm later and a high of 22. 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Lord, it feels good on Life 100.3.

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0: Prophet's Father, Let It Be. Hey, it's Steve Jones. I'd like to help you get to know these artists that you hear on the radio, but sometimes when I think of them, I think, man, they have the perfect life. They get to travel the world, sometimes bringing their families along with them. And it's just a one amazing night after another. But you forget that they have real lives. You know, their furnace breaks down. Their car breaks down. They have issues within their family. They have health concerns. And for Jeremy Camp, it got serious. I mean, very serious. So this is the guy. He's had number one songs. He sold over 5 million albums. He has a movie all about his life. And yet he has this season in his life where he was experiencing intense panic attacks and overwhelming fear to the point that sometimes he wasn't able to leave his house. Jeremy Camp, you're thinking. But he did what we're all supposed to do. During that time, God promised not necessarily to take away what we're suffering from, but that he would walk with us through it all. And that's what Jeremy has experienced firsthand. And God gave him a lot of songs along the way, including one called Anxious Heart, that's all about those panic attacks, but also a song called My Defender. And I'm going to play that one for you next.
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It reminds me of my favorite story in the Old Testament, the story of Elijah. 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

0: Hey, it's Steve Jones. If you're at church on a Sunday morning and you always bring your notebook or you have some highlighters or a pen with you so you can make some notes in the margins of your Bible, it can be so helpful when you learn what your pastor is teaching. Well, that is amazing on Sundays, and maybe you go to a small group or a Bible study during the week. 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And I've got that coming up in just a few minutes.
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0: Police and Mayor Alex Nuttall over the handling of the encampments. The lawsuit argues that Barry's efforts went too far, forcing people from their tents despite a shortage of shelter space. Mayor Alex Nuttall says he's not surprised by the case.
1: I'll leave court to the lawyers. I mean, they will work through this piece by piece. What we've done is we've followed the letter of the law to the T to ensure that those supports have been offered, to ensure that there's opportunities to get out of this lifestyle of living on the side of the streets.
0: The first court date is scheduled for October 2nd. Thugging short.

0: to explore what it means to be a person of true and lasting integrity.
1: I do want to read for you from a section right in the center of Job. We're studying Job. We've come to chapter 29.

His word is his bond. At the risk of being too general and too generic with this answer, I think much of the erosion of the public's trust can be traced back to three houses: the courthouse, the White House, and God's house. Time once was that

He was sitting in the rectory last night thinking about the church's efforts to raise enough money to endow the soup kitchen and homeless shelter it has been running. And he too finally decided that it was better to put the money to good use than bury it in the ground.

29 is the blessings of the past. 30 is the misery of the present. And then 31, he again underscores his integrity, lest any of them think the change from the way it was.

who loves us and desires to walk with us. We likewise will miss the sense of security and confidence that we have with him moment by moment and day by day. We end up being a loser no matter how you look at it when we do not understand who he is. Because you see, most people go all the way through their life never realizing that there was someone who desired to walk with them

And I thought, now this is really going to be interesting, because all of a sudden, these two shepherds met, began talking, all their sheep began to mingle. I mean, they were just all around the place. I thought, now I'm going to find out if this is really true or not. Well, I don't know how long they were there, probably 20 minutes or so, not too long.

personal savior, first of all. Secondly, that he's a providing shepherd. Whatever my needs are, he has assumed responsibility to guide me in such a way that if I, listen, that if I follow

0: as their personal Savior, then you can say what Jesus said. What did he say? He said, I'll never leave you nor forsake you.
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your back will be okay. Every now and then you feel that little bit of ache because we spend so much time sitting. So if you're sitting, put your hands on your thighs and just round your back. Give it a nice stretch. Here's

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Hey, Sunisha here with you. Most of us had this picture of what our life would look like. You know, thriving professional.

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133. At what age do you start teaching your kids direction? 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I think this would be the perfect song to help them learn it very quickly. This is Tuesday on Life.

word of life is Matthew 5, verse 10. Blessed are those who are persecuted because of righteousness, for theirs is the kingdom of heaven. That's today's word of life.

0: showers throughout the day with risk of thunderstorms later in the evening. A high of 24 with Humidex at 32. Here's Toby Mac on Life.
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Hey, it's Venetia hanging out with you today. I've been watching some of the Spider-Man movies. I mean, don't come at me. I don't even know which one I was watching. Maybe Homecoming.

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let's pick up our manual and jump to today's word of life, Matthew 5, verse 10. Blessed are those who are persecuted because of righteousness, for theirs is the kingdom of heaven. That's today's word of life. Here's Brandon Lake on Life.

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Hey, it's Venetia here with you. One thing about revival is that you just want to surround yourself with truth, God's word, with worship music.

It's Michael Onley here with you. Look at that. The sun disappeared. The clouds are out. There's a little bit of rain in the forecast, but that's okay. That's why I'm here. I'm here to cheer up your afternoon, bring you some great stories and some great music, including Casting Crowns.

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That was Torrin Wells with "Breathe on It." Amen to that. Oh boy, that was one of those. That's one of those songs where you let it take over. Here I was in the studio, I had my eyes closed. I'm like, well, thank goodness I'm not driving. Then the Lord would have had to take the

Ontario's Christian Superstation Life 100.3. That was Cochrane & Co. and their latest What Grace Can Do. 3:55. Good afternoon. It's Michael Onley here hanging with you. Hope you've had a blessed day.

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0: Oh, I left the flower book up in the office.
1: Why don't you make your arrangements up there, Connie? It'll be quieter and you can use the phone.
0: Okay, thanks, Jack. Come on, Tasha, the office is this way.
2: I'm right behind you.
3: So, Jack.
1: Jason.
3: Yeah.
1: You astound me. You absolutely astound me.
3: You can tell me how astounding I am later. I need to pick up Tasha's wedding present while she's distracted. I called it in before I went to the airport.
1: Called it in? What is it, a pizza?
3: No, it's a little something from Crystal's gift shop around the corner. I've had my eye on it for a while.
1: You are organized.
3: Why not? How many times does a man get married in his life?
1: Hopefully just once.
3: Later.
1: Bye. I just never know what's going to happen next around here.

0: both of us if you said yes.
1: Well, I'd love to say yes. I'm honored you thought of me, but before I can give you an answer, I was wondering if we could talk about something, just to ease my mind.
0: Uh-oh. Okay, what's up?
1: Jason, everything that's happened to you and Tasha seems to have happened so fast.
0: Oh, maybe, but we've been friends for years.
1: Yeah, I know. I suppose I've been as caught up in the romance of all of it as much as anyone else, but I think I've been assuming certain things about her that may not be true.
0: Well, like what?
1: Like her faith. Jason, is Tasha a Christian?

0: visit our website at adventuresinodyssey.com or talk to someone at Focus on the Family. 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We always love hearing from you.
1: Eloping? Why would Jason and Tasha elope on the day before they're getting married?
2: I've handled things badly. I should have been more diplomatic somehow, handled it differently.
1: Jack, what are you talking about?
2: I asked Jason about Tasha's faith.
1: Her faith?
2: I don't think

0: The judge can take us right away?
1: Yeah, I guess.
0: Oh, there it is. His name's on the mailbox. Jason, are you sure you want to do this?
1: Of course I am.
0: Good, because I'm not.
1: What? Why?
0: Because the only words you've spoken to me all the way here were, yeah, I guess, right, and do you have a quarter for the phone?
1: Tasha, I'm sorry.
0: You know, getting married's supposed to be a happy occasion, but you sure don't seem very happy.
1: I'm just distracted.
0: I know. I was hoping the drive over here would undistract you enough to tell me what happened between you and Jack.
1: Look, Tasha, I really don't want to talk about that, okay?
0: Well, I really don't want to remember my wedding day like this. Come on, Jason. Whatever it is, you have to deal with it. We have to deal with it. Tell me, please.
1: Jack

0: We need to just take some time to sort out our priorities and our faith. Looks like we won't be needing dreams by Constance for a while.
1: That's all right. I'm sure everything will work out okay.
0: Thanks, Connie.
1: I'd better get back inside.
2: You all right?
0: Oh, yeah. Yeah, I'm all right. Jack,
2: you don't have to

Everything's going to be all right indeed. Amen to that. Ontario's Christian Superstation Life 100.3. That was Matt Marr with Gonna Be All Right. Good afternoon. It's Michael Onley here with you for 37.

its discoveries, rockets could be used to explore outer space or destroy life on Earth. For that reason, he said, the Bible remains an up-to-date book. Only in the revelation of God's moral code are answers for science and daily life to be found. It is not enough, he said, to pray that God is on our side. We must learn again to pray that we may be on God's side. This is David Jeremiah encouraging you to get on the road to new life. Discover God's moral laws on Route 66.

hearts, minds, and soul. And so we just pray for a veil of peace. Peace is something that we should all be not only striving for, but searching for and looking for. And we know that we find it in one name and one name only, and that is

Ontario's Christian Superstation Life 100.3. That was Brandon Lake with How Good God Is. Well, hey, this week in the Get Up and Go show, we are giving away passes to iFly in Whitby and Oakville from Attractions Ontario. 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

It's 5:14. Hey, lost in the first week back to school is the high school students. Shout out to all the high school students. I hope the transition has been going very well. You know, grade 9, grade 10, grade 11, grade 12!

Ontario's Christian Superstation, Life 100.3. That was Cece Winans with Worthy of It All. Good evening. It's Michael on the here with you, 522. Looking out the window, got a little scattered showers. They're coming down just a little bit. So, hey, if you're out and about tonight, bring your umbrella, right? Who wants to be that guy or girl that says, hey, I don't need one?

Today's Word of Life comes from Matthew chapter 5, verse 10. Blessed are those who are persecuted because of righteousness, for theirs is the kingdom of heaven. Matthew chapter 5, verse 10. That's today's Word of Life.

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Ontario's Christian Superstation Life 100.3. That was Leanna Crawford's latest with Thank God. Amen to that. Thank God for it. What a beautiful song. Beautiful message. Hope you're having a wonderful evening. And hey, just because summer is slowly coming to an end doesn't mean that our Life Superstore is

at 6:07 with a life weather update. Well, today was a little bit different from yesterday. We had a little bit of rain here and there, some clouds. Tonight, a little bit of showers rolling on in with some clouds and a low of 60. Here's for Wickham and Crowder.

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Listener-supported Christian radio, Life 100.3. That was The Afters with It's Gonna Get Better. Hey there, good evening. It's Michael Onley here with you. Well, I have a question for you. Have you ever been halfway out the door when somebody, hey, maybe it's mom, dad, spouse, kids, they start yelling at you?

Today's Word of Life comes from Matthew chapter 5, verse 10. Blessed are those who are persecuted because of righteousness, for theirs is the kingdom of heaven. Matthew chapter 5, verse 10. That's today's Word of Life.

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